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1: Hello, we are Timber City.
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0: 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Use your faults, use your defects, then you're going to be a star.
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sleep, but the voices in my head go, I know I should sleep, but the voices in my head go, I know I should sleep, but the voices in my head go, I know I should sleep, but the voices in my head go, I know I should sleep, but the voices in my